0: Luther Vandross, starting off our last set and telling us about the power of love. In R&B music, it's easy to overlook him, although he ranked with Prince, Stevie Wonder, and Michael Jackson, I suppose, is one of the most important and successful singer, songwriters, and producers of the 80s. What a beautiful, beautiful voice he had. Unlike those peers that I mentioned, though, he didn't cross over, at least not intentionally, into widespread pop appeal. And eventually, his tenor made him a natural for the kind of music that he did. He started off as a session vocalist, but he was just too good to sing backup. He had a tragic stroke when he was a young man, came back singing. I think he was in a wheelchair, but a couple of years after, he had a second stroke and passed away at a young age. Luther Vandross and the Power of Love. Y el último en nuestro set y show, Creedence Clearwater Revival, haciendo Susie Q, originalmente de Berkeley, cerca de San Francisco en California, pero el sonido de la Delta de Mississippi es por seguro y bien conocido como por este estilo Southern Blues, a pesar del hecho que todos eran blancos y practicado por muchos años en su garaje. The archetypal garage band ending up with more number one songs than any group in history in the United States other than the Beatles. Bueno, es todo para esta noche. Lo siento, necesitamos salir, pero estaremos con ustedes muy pronto con más de la música. Es mi promesa. Well, that's it for tonight, boys and girls. Gotta shuffle on out of here, but don't worry. We'll be back very soon. Thank you for the positive feedback. We get a lot of word that you guys are out there listening and enjoying the music. That's why we bring it to you, of course. And the we is Eduardo Brazales, known as the genius, our engineer, and Sebastian Saldambide, the producer. They are the ones responsible for putting the shows together and getting them on the air for you. And we thank them and we thank you. Bueno, let me remind you, as I do every show, you can't be happy unless you got the blues. See you soon.
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0: Just put it out there. I don't know what we'll do first, but...
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0: Oh, we are?
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Nothing up to that point had even been resolved. 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

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You know this group could be the biggest attraction since the Stones. 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

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Find a girl, settle down. If you want, you can marry. Look at me, I am old.

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You're still young, that's your fault. There's so much you have.